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2: Here's your 98.9 The Mix forecast for Mid-Missouri's 48-hour weather center. Slight chance for isolated showers with fog and spots tonight, otherwise cloudy. Lows dip down to about 59, southeast winds around 5 miles per hour. Highs around 81 with fog early tomorrow, slight chance for scattered thunderstorms. That's your updated forecast. I'm meteorologist Jennifer Wojcicki. Right now, 67.

Grey's Anatomy is heading somewhere very, very different. Less skyscrapers, for sure. More small-town drama. The entertainment buzz coming up in just minutes. Here's Olivia Rodrigo and Drop Dead.

What we've got here is your favorite hit music starter pack. One radio, two ears, one volume knob, and the best hits all day long. Like this one. Enjoy. 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

0: It's got to be the longest running television drama ever, I think. Yeah. Okay. A new Grey's Anatomy spinoff is in development. This thing's going to go forever. Set in a rural West Texas medical center, bringing big emotions to small town setting. 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Shonda Rhimes and Ellen Pompeo are both involved, and the new series is expected to debut in 2027. I don't know the name yet, but I can't wait to see it. And that's the buzz. 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

Brand new one from Papa Roach, just minutes away. I'm Hayden. The weekend is here. Big three-day weekend, but keep in mind, Monday is about honoring those who gave their lives in service to our country. Here's Sabrina Carpenter.

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0: Taylor Swift has a fascination with Elizabeth Taylor, and she wrote a song about it. Coming up next. 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
4: slight chance for isolated showers with fog and spots tonight. Otherwise, cloudy. Lows dip down to about 59. Southeast winds around 5 miles per hour. Highs around 81 with fog early tomorrow. Slight chance for scattered thunderstorms. That's your updated forecast. I'm meteorologist Jennifer Wojcicki. Currently, it's 65 degrees.
1: 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Like this. 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

0: I would say follow me for more tips and tricks, but this is really the only one I've got, and I can't even pull it off. If you want a tastier Memorial Day grill out, leave your meat out. 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That makes it a little tougher. It's tough for me to do it anyway.
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2: 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Slight chance for isolated showers with fog and spots tonight. Otherwise, cloudy. Lows dip down to about 59. Southeast winds around 5 miles per hour. Highs around 81 with fog early tomorrow. Slight chance for scattered thunderstorms. That's your updated forecast. I'm meteorologist Jennifer Wojcicki. Currently, it's 65 degrees.

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0: Alex Warren, that's Fever Dream. Hey, it's Hayden. It's music news, and it's Friday. Cardi B leading the BET Awards pack this year. Fashion finally getting its own spotlight. She's got 6 nominations, including a new Fashion Vanguard category. That show airs on June 28th, Drewski hosting as the youngest ever MC. And the American Music Awards are this weekend. BTS returning. They're nominated for 3 honors. 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

0: Yeah, vegetarians, you're not going to like this. Vegans, probably going to have to go a different route. Memorial Day, not their favorite holiday, I guess. More beef is consumed on Memorial Day than any other day. Can you believe that? More than the 4th of July, more than Labor Day. Those two holidays usually tie for second place, but on Memorial Day, we eat more beef. 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
8: Here's your 98.9 The Mix forecast from Mid-Missouri's 48-hour weather center. Cloudy skies and foggy tonight with a low of 59. Southeast winds around 5 miles per hour. Cloudy skies with a few peaks of sun with fog in spots early tomorrow. Slight chance for scattered storms. Daytime highs approaching 81. That's your updated forecast. I'm meteorologist Jennifer Wojcicki. Right now, it's 68 degrees.
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1: Here's your 98.9 The Mix forecast from Mid-Missouri's 48-hour weather center. Cloudy skies and foggy tonight with a low of 59. Southeast winds around 5 miles per hour. Cloudy skies with a few peaks of sun with fog in spots early tomorrow. Slight chance for scattered storms. Daytime highs approaching 81. That's your updated forecast. I'm meteorologist Jennifer Wojcicki. Right now, it's 68 degrees.

Harry Styles finally got his American girl. He's engaged to Zoe Kravitz. We're hearing low-key UK wedding around Christmas. Maybe another ceremony in New York. We'll see. Here he is, Harry Styles, American Girls.

0: Ella Langley, it's Choosin' Texas. Big wins at the Academy of Country Music Awards last weekend. She wasn't the most nominated, but she certainly won the most awards, including two for Choosin' Texas. That's Song and Single of the Year. Hey, it's Hayden. It's The Buzz. After more than 30 years, The Late Show with Stephen Colbert has aired its final episode. Well, The Late Show for more than 30 years. That includes the David Letterman era at CBS and the Stephen Colbert years combined. Big send-off with Paul McCartney. He got a Beatle there. Bryan Cranston, Ryan Reynolds, and, of course, a heartfelt goodbye from Stephen Colbert. I'm Hayden, and that's The Buzz.
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0: I remember shaking that Polaroid back in the day. Memorial Day weekend, you want to keep it inexpensive. What's a great summer activity? Most people say beach or pool. And then ice cream parlor came in second place in this poll, followed by county fair and miniature golf. I'm down for a little putt-putt.
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7: Here's your 98.9 The Mix forecast from Mid-Missouri's 48-hour weather center. Cloudy skies and foggy tonight with a low of 59. Southeast winds around 5 miles per hour. Cloudy skies with a few peaks of sun with fog in spots early tomorrow. Slight chance for scattered storms. Daytime highs approaching 81. That's your updated forecast. I'm meteorologist Jennifer Wojcicki. Currently, it's 64 degrees.
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0: somber. It's Back to Friends. Love that song, but I'm really into the other one, Homewrecker. Yeah, the whole album's great.
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3: Here's your 98.9 The Mix forecast from Mid-Missouri's 48-hour weather center. Cloudy skies and foggy tonight with a low of 59. Southeast winds around 5 miles per hour. Cloudy skies with a few peaks of sun with fog in spots early tomorrow. Slight chance for scattered storms. Daytime highs approaching 81. That's your updated forecast. I'm meteorologist Jennifer Wojcicki. Currently, it's 64 degrees.

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1: New Madonna album will feature that song, Sabrina Carpenter. They did it at Coachella, and it was a huge success. Hey, I'm Hayden, and it's time for music news. BTS returning to the American Music Awards stage. Obviously, they've been out of the game for a while, but they're back with the new album, Ararang. They're nominated for 3 honors. This show taking place in Las Vegas Monday. It'll be live streamed and hosted by Queen Latifah. Cardi B leading the BET Awards pack. That doesn't air until June 28th. Drewski hosting as the youngest ever MC, and Cardi B leading with 6 nominations, including a new Fashion Vanguard category. Speaking of Fashion Vanguards, Megan Thee Stallion doing the hot girl summer thing at Miami Swim Week, and that includes styles for everyone, including bikinis for your dog. I'm Hayden, and that's The Buzz.
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0: You know, yesterday we had that story about Drake buying Michael Jackson's underwear. 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
12: Here's your 98.9 The Mix forecast from Mid-Missouri's 48-hour weather center. Cloudy skies and foggy tonight with a low of 59. Southeast winds around 5 miles per hour. Cloudy skies with a few peaks of sun with fog in spots early tomorrow. Slight chance for scattered storms. Daytime highs approaching 81. That's your updated forecast. I'm meteorologist Jennifer Wojcicki. Currently, it's 64 degrees.
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1: Here's your 98.9 The Mix forecast from Mid-Missouri's 48-hour weather center. Lows level off around 59, fog in spots overnight under overcast skies, southeasterly winds around 5 miles per hour. Slight chance for scattered thunderstorms. Saturday, highs around 81, more clouds than sun with fog early. That's your updated forecast. I'm meteorologist Jennifer Wojcicki. Right now, it's 64 degrees.

0: The new Olivia Rodrigo is fire. It's coming up in just minutes. First, Lady Gaga with Doechii. You'll find it on the Devil Wears Prada 2 soundtrack. This is Runway.
1: No matter what, you got.

0: I've got.
1: It's the weekend. You better listen to us a lot. Monday will be here before you know it. 98.9 The Mix.

0: Olivia Rodrigo, the album drops June 12th. It's called You Look Pretty Sad for a Girl So in Love. Yeah, she's going to go deep on this one. I feel it. It's Hayden. It's time for the entertainment buzz. What's happening in Hollywood? Grey's Anatomy heading somewhere completely different with a new spinoff that's in the works. It'll be set in a rural West Texas medical center. So fewer skyscrapers, more small town drama, I guess. Shonda Rhimes back behind the scenes and Ellen Pompeo also on board as an executive producer. So Meredith may be gone, but not totally gone. All new characters, all new storylines, and that should debut in 2027.
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0: He loved being the villain. It was a little tongue-in-cheek, but what a guy. The NASCAR mourning the loss of Kyle Busch. Dead at 41. He was a two-time Cup Series champion with more than 200 wins.
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8: Here's your 98.9 The Mix forecast from Mid-Missouri's 48-hour weather center. Lows level off around 59, fog and spots overnight under overcast skies, southeasterly winds around 5 miles per hour. Slight chance for scattered thunderstorms. Saturday, highs around 81, more clouds than sun with fog early. That's your updated forecast. I'm meteorologist Jennifer Wojcicki. Currently 63.

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1: Here's your 98.9 The Mix forecast from Mid-Missouri's 48-hour weather center. Lows level off around 59, fog and spots overnight under overcast skies, southeasterly winds around 5 miles per hour. Slight chance for scattered thunderstorms. Saturday, highs around 81, more clouds than sun with fog early. That's your updated forecast. I'm meteorologist Jennifer Wojcicki. Currently 63.

It's Kendall. Bring on the long weekend. Whatever you're doing, keep doing it. Let's have some fun tonight. I've got the playlist covered. Adele and Taylor Swift coming up. And Noah Kahan, you're on.

0: should be a fun list. Normal things that feel embarrassing for no logical reason. And question, would you wear a blindfold for 24 hours to get $10 million? Duh. 3% of people said no way. I feel like we need to dive into that. 48-ounce beverage buckets are here. Thanks, Duncan. I told you we have lots to get to. Jelly Roll and Maroon 5-2. Hang out.
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0: Oh, this is kind of a fun rhetorical question. Would you be interested in wearing a blindfold for 24 hours? Someone put this on the internet. In exchange for $10 million. The money will be wired to your bank account the minute it's over. No taxes, no question asked. There are a few rules. You can't take the blindfold off even for a second, not even to eat or go to the bathroom. You must stay at home. You cannot fall asleep. If you do, the challenge ends and you get nothing. The person who posted this says you might hear things, both real and imagined, so you might have to deal with creepiness, possibly from ghost-like entities, but you're safe. You just can't touch the blindfold. 7,200 people saw the post. 93% said they'd totally do it. 5% said they'd try, but no, they'd fail. Would you be into it? Where do I sign?
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6: Mid-Missouri weather. 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Lows level off around 59, fog and spots overnight under overcast skies, southeasterly winds around 5 miles per hour. Slight chance for scattered thunderstorms. Saturday, highs around 81, more clouds than sun with fog early. That's your updated forecast. I'm meteorologist Jennifer Wojcicki. Currently 63.

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1: Here's your 98.9 The Mix forecast from Mid-Missouri's 48-hour weather center. Lows level off around 59, fog and spots overnight under overcast skies, southeasterly winds around 5 miles per hour. Slight chance for scattered thunderstorms. Saturday, highs around 81, more clouds than sun with fog early. That's your updated forecast. I'm meteorologist Jennifer Wojcicki. Currently 63.

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0: 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I'll tell you who it happened to coming up.

0: 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Hate when that happens. Nick Lachey revealed he and his family ran into Jessica Simpson and her clan. Jessica, her mother, and her husband were in first class. Jessica's kids were in coach. I guess her mom bought the tickets as a treat, but it's not the best look. What do you think?
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7: Here's your 98.9 The Mix forecast from Mid-Missouri's 48-hour weather center. Lows level off around 59, fog and spots overnight under overcast skies, southeasterly winds around 5 miles per hour. Slight chance for scattered thunderstorms. Saturday, highs around 81, more clouds than sun with fog early. That's your updated forecast. I'm meteorologist Jennifer Wojcicki. Currently 63.

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But nah, here's another hit. 98.9 The Mix.

0: Well, thanks for listening. Hang out. Ella Langley and The Weeknd are coming right up.
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Funny how now that's the only place you want to be. 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
3: Here's your 98.9 The Mix forecast from Mid-Missouri's 48-hour weather center. Lows level off around 59, fog in spots overnight under overcast skies, southeasterly winds around 5 miles per hour. Slight chance for scattered thunderstorms. Saturday, highs around 81, more clouds than sun with fog early. That's your updated forecast. I'm meteorologist Jennifer Wojcicki. Currently 63.

This is kind of a funny list. Normal things that feel embarrassing for no logical reason, like walking out of a store without buying anything. It's fine. We'll dive in coming up, and here's BTS with Swim.

this weekend, better days are on the way. They're called Next Weekend. 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

0: Have you ever walked into a store, walked out of a store without buying anything and felt embarrassed for no reason? It doesn't make any sense, but it can feel awkward for a lot of people, especially in smaller shops that aren't crowded. A website has a list of normal things that feel embarrassing for no logical reason, and some of them may be relatable, like trying to park in a tight space, stretching on your own before a workout class begins, trying on shoes at the store, going through the TSA checkpoint at the airport, doing yard work in front of your house, sitting there while the restaurant staff sings happy birthday to you, opening presents in front of other people, driving over a speed bump, coughing in a quiet public place, walking to the bathroom in a crowded restaurant, asking for help, finding a book at the bookstore, or realizing the barista has memorized your coffee order, giving a customer service rep a long account number, or reading anything out loud.
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Just how do we know which songs are your favorites? 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Or maybe it's the voodoo. 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
0: Here's your 98.9 The Mix forecast from Mid-Missouri's 48-hour weather center. Lows around 59, fog in spots overnight under mainly cloudy skies, southerly winds around 5 miles per hour. Cloudy skies with a few peaks of sun and foggy early Saturday. Slight chance for scattered thunderstorms. Daytime highs approaching 81. That's your updated forecast. I'm meteorologist Jennifer Wojcicki. Right now, 62.

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1: Here's your 98.9 The Mix forecast for Mid-Missouri's 48-hour weather center. Mainly cloudy skies expected with fog overnight with lows around 59. Winds out of the north around 5 miles per hour. Sunshine mixed with clouds at times with fog in spots early Saturday. Chance of thunderstorms. Highs level off around 80. That's your updated forecast. I'm meteorologist Jennifer Wojcicki. Right now, it's 62 degrees.

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0: So, just checking if you could freeze time. A random poll asking, would you do anything illegal? Surprisingly, or not surprisingly, 86% of people said, yep. The poll did note that minor crimes don't count. In the comments, people were talking about not paying for groceries, robbing from big businesses, switching clothes on people, you know.
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11: 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Mainly cloudy skies expected with fog overnight with lows around 59. Winds out of the north around 5 miles per hour. Sunshine mixed with clouds at times with fog in spots early Saturday. Chance of thunderstorms. Highs level off around 80. That's your updated forecast. I'm meteorologist Jennifer Wojcicki. Currently, it's 63 degrees.

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0: Swift, Justin Bieber, Dua Lipa, The Weeknd, Chappell Roan, and more. 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
1: Here's your 98.9 The Mix forecast for Mid-Missouri's 48-hour weather center. Chance for storms with fog and spots early today. Otherwise, a mix of clouds and sun. Daytime highs approaching 80. West winds around 5 miles per hour. Cloudy skies expected and foggy tonight. Chance of thunderstorms. Lows level off around 61. That's your updated forecast. I'm meteorologist Jennifer Wojcicki. Right now, 63.

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0: Well, you've heard about side hustles where people try to make extra money by flipping homes, finding and reselling vintage items, buying storage units without knowing what's in them. But this is new, an article about a couple of friends who go dumpster diving around college campuses. The idea is, as students move out for the year, like around now, they're ditching valuable stuff like furniture, clothing, electronics, appliances, some stuff they may have only had in their dorms for less than a year. It makes sense, especially at expensive colleges where rich kids are leaving the old stuff behind. The friends say they make a good living doing it. They've even funded vacations by finding, organizing, and cleaning the trash and reselling it. And they don't even need to buy a lot of cleaning supplies, because that's another thing that the students are just tossing from their dorms and apartments. One of them says, every day is like Christmas morning.
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The Ferguson Police Department has issued an Amber Alert for a child abduction that occurred at 9701 Perch Drive, Ferguson, Missouri on May 23, 2026 at 1:20 a.m. Abducted was Simra Murray, black, female, age 4 months, S. Suspect vehicle is a gray vehicle. Suspect is Armani Sitcher Robinson McKenzie, a black, male, 22, 6 feet 2 inches tall, 175 pounds, has black hair and brown eyes. Last seen wearing a gray Carhartt baseball hat, long sleeve white shirt, blue jeans, and black Balenciaga tennis shoes. Suspect wears a nose ring. Victim Simra Murray is 2 feet 0 inches tall, 15 pounds, has black hair and brown eyes. Last seen a wearing pink Minnie Mouse shirt and pink pants. Suspect abducted the child after assaulting the mother. Alert issued to Troop C region. Please call 911 or Ferguson Police Department at 636-529-8220 if you have any information pertaining to this alert.

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6: Mid-Missouri weather. Here's your 98.9 The Mix forecast for Mid-Missouri's 48-hour weather center. Chance for storms with fog and spots early today. Otherwise, a mix of clouds and sun. Daytime highs approaching 80. West winds around 5 miles per hour. Cloudy skies expected and foggy tonight. Chance of thunderstorms. Lows level off around 61. That's your updated forecast. I'm meteorologist Jennifer Wojcicki. Right now, 63.

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Funny how now that's the only place you want to be. Well, thanks for bringing us along. 98.9 The Mix.

0: That does it for me. Kendall dancing out the door. Enjoy your day. We'll play soon. Alex Warren and Dua Lipa coming up next.
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2: Here's your 98.9 The Mix forecast for Mid-Missouri's 48-hour weather center. Chance for storms with fog and spots early today. Otherwise, a mix of clouds and sun. Daytime highs approaching 80. West winds around 5 miles per hour. Cloudy skies expected and foggy tonight. Chance of thunderstorms. Lows level off around 61. That's your updated forecast. I'm meteorologist Jennifer Wojcicki. Right now, 63.

0: It was the highest grossing R-rated movie for 20 years. And now parts 2 and 3 are on the way. Blake Powers with more details after Noah Kahan, Miles Smith, and Lady Gaga's Runway.
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0: Noah Kahan's The Great Divide and 2004's The Passion of the Christ was the highest grossing R-rated movie for 20 years. And now filming for parts 2 and 3, The Resurrection of the Christ has finished. Blake Powers with the director Mel Gibson recently said, "It's a mission I've carried for over 20 years to tell what I believe is the most important story in human history. Part 1 will be in theaters next May 6th and Part 2 May 25th, 2028, both on Ascension Day. Memorial Day savings are on at Lowe's. 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

0: Justin Bieber's daisies and pretty much any kind of flower is a great idea to put on the grave of a fallen soldier. Monday, Memorial Day, all about remembering our armed forces members who died in the line of duty and standing by Teddy Swims and Harry Styles.
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9: Here's your 98.9 The Mix forecast for Mid-Missouri's 48-hour weather center. Chance for storms with fog and spots early today. Otherwise, a mix of clouds and sun. Daytime highs approaching 80. West winds around 5 miles per hour. Cloudy skies expected and foggy tonight. Chance of thunderstorms. Lows level off around 61. That's your updated forecast. I'm meteorologist Jennifer Wojcicki. Right now, it's 61 degrees.

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0: Teddy swims to the door. Blake Powers waving at you. And imagine the verbiage in Taylor Swift and Travis Kelce's prenup. She's worth over $2 billion. He's worth upwards of $90 million. And must be nice to know you can retire at any moment. She's next.
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5: Here's your 98.9 The Mix forecast for Mid-Missouri's 48-hour weather center. Chance for storms with fog and spots early today. Otherwise, a mix of clouds and sun. Daytime highs approaching 80. West winds around 5 miles per hour. Cloudy skies expected and foggy tonight. Chance of thunderstorms. Lows level off around 61. That's your updated forecast. I'm meteorologist Jennifer Wojcicki. Right now, it's 61 degrees.

Great Divide and 2004's The Passion of the Christ was the highest grossing R-rated movie for 20 years. And now filming for parts 2 and 3, The Resurrection of the Christ has finished. Blake Powers with you. Director Mel Gibson recently said, "It's a mission I've carried for over 20 years to tell what I believe is the most important story in human history." Part 1 will be in theaters next May 6th and Part 2 May 25th, 2028, both on Ascension Day. Memorial Day savings are on at Lowe's. 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

0: Amazon's The Great Divide and 2004's The Passion of the Christ was the highest grossing R-rated movie for 20 years. And now filming for parts 2 and 3, The Resurrection of the Christ has finished. Blake Powers with you. Director Mel Gibson recently said, "It's a mission I've carried for over 20 years to tell what I believe is the most important story in human history." Part 1 will be in theaters next May 6th and Part 2 May 25th, 2028, both on Ascension Day. Memorial Day savings are on at Lowe's. 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
17: Here's your 98.9 The Mix forecast for Mid-Missouri's 48-hour weather center. Chance for storms with fog and spots early today. Otherwise, a mix of clouds and sun. Daytime highs approaching 80. West winds around 5 miles per hour. Cloudy skies expected and foggy tonight. Chance of thunderstorms. Lows level off around 61. That's your updated forecast. I'm meteorologist Jennifer Wojcicki. Currently 60.
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0: Her song, Choosin' Texas, has led the Billboard Hot 100 for 10 straight weeks. 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
3: Here's your 98.9 The Mix forecast for Mid-Missouri's 48-hour weather center. Chance for storms with fog and spots early today. Otherwise, a mix of clouds and sun. Daytime highs approaching 80. West winds around 5 miles per hour. Cloudy skies expected and foggy tonight. Chance of thunderstorms. Lows level off around 61. That's your updated forecast. I'm meteorologist Jennifer Wojcicki. Currently 60.

A major streaming service has fired the lead actor of its second most popular series. Blake Powers with more details after OneRepublic, Sabrina Carpenter, and Papa Roach's wake-up call.

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0: Republics Need Your Love. And if you're a fan of Paramount Plus's Mobland with Tom Hardy, Pierce Brosnan, Helen Mirren, and Patty Considine, season two filming just wrapped. And because of on-set issues with the executive producer, 101 Studios, and others, lead actor Tom Hardy is out. I'm Blake Powers. No one is talking. But being that most successful series don't survive when the lead actor is let go, I won't be surprised if I hear cast members leave. From refreshed staples to trusted favorites, discover brands that are thoughtfully designed and priced for your family at Kohl's and Kohl's.com.
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And now, a friendly reminder from us to you. Always make good choices. And it sounds like you're off to a good start. 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
11: 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Chance for storms and foggy early today, otherwise partly cloudy. High temperatures reach up to 80. Winds out of the southwest around 5 miles per hour. Chance for storms and foggy tonight, lows around 61. That's your updated forecast. I'm meteorologist Jennifer Wojcicki. Currently, it's 61 degrees.

0: Oh, that's Dasha with Austin. I'm Blake Powers. And Bruno Mars continues to be on fire. Just released the Spanish version of Risk It All. It's debuting on multiple Billboard music charts. Good for him, and I just might, standing by to play. Multiple Billboard music charts. Good for him, and I just might, standing by to play.
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2: Here's your 98.9 The Mix forecast for Mid-Missouri's 48-hour weather center. Chance for storms and foggy early today, otherwise partly cloudy. High temperatures reach up to 80. Winds out of the southwest around 5 miles per hour. Chance for storms and foggy tonight, lows around 61. That's your updated forecast. I'm meteorologist Jennifer Wojcicki. Currently, it's 62 degrees.

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0: 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This semi-entertaining 2 hours and 12 minutes looks and feels more like a few episodes of the Disney series kind of stitched together without a strong seam, and should be streaming. 2.5 of 5 red vines. Finally, Kiki Palmer in the comedy adventure I Love Boosters, rated R. This original, satirical, and clever story was fun to watch and makes me wonder what's next from its creative director, Boots Riley. 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

0: Here's your 98.9 The Mix forecast for Mid-Missouri's 48-hour weather center. Chance for storms and foggy early today, otherwise partly cloudy. High temperatures reach up to 80. Winds out of the southwest around 5 miles per hour. Chance for storms and foggy tonight, lows around 61. That's your updated forecast. I'm meteorologist Jennifer Wojcicki. Currently, it's 62 degrees.
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0: Memorial Day weekend is on, remembering our military members who died in the line of duty, and for you to get some much-needed rest. 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
2: Here's your 98.9 The Mix forecast for Mid-Missouri's 48-hour weather center. Chance for storms and foggy early today, otherwise partly cloudy. High temperatures reach up to 80. Winds out of the southwest around 5 miles per hour. Chance for storms and foggy tonight, lows around 61. That's your updated forecast. I'm meteorologist Jennifer Wojcicki. Currently 63.

later this weekend, better days are on the way. They're called Next Weekend. And we'll play all your favorite songs then, too. It's 98.9 The Mix.

0: New music right there from Sienna Spyro. It's called Die on This Hill. And Bernie with you. Thank you for stopping by. 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AAA releasing its Memorial Day travel report. They're saying that a record number of Americans will travel this year. Seems like they say that every year. They expect 45 million people to travel. That's just up a notch from last year. Last year's record was 44.8 million. It's a gradual climb. They'll say they say that 39.1 million people will drive this year, 3.7 will fly, and it says here that 2.2 million will use some other transportation, which I'm not sure if that what that means. Is that like a horse and buggy? I'm not sure what the given gas prices, it might be a horse and buggy.
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1: Music from Ella Langley in just a few minutes. Benson Boone coming too. Bernie with you on a Saturday, Memorial Day Saturday. Hope you got a great weekend planned. Hopefully you're able to get some grilling in this weekend, maybe. Blinding Lights weekend is on right now.

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1: 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Thank you for stopping by. Bernie with you from The Tonight Show with Jimmy Fallon.
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13: Here's your 98.9 The Mix forecast for Mid-Missouri's 48-hour weather center. Chance for storms and foggy early today, otherwise partly cloudy. High temperatures reach up to 80. Winds out of the southwest around 5 miles per hour. Chance for storms and foggy tonight, lows around 61. That's your updated forecast. I'm meteorologist Jennifer Wojcicki. Right now, it's 67 degrees.

0: Dance Tonight, Dua Lipa's on right there. And Bernie with you. Thank you for stopping by. Music from Somber straight ahead.
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2: Here's your 98.9 The Mix forecast for Mid-Missouri's 48-hour weather center. Chance for storms and foggy early today, otherwise partly cloudy. High temperatures reach up to 80. Winds out of the southwest around 5 miles per hour. Chance for storms and foggy tonight, lows around 61. That's your updated forecast. I'm meteorologist Jennifer Wojcicki. Right now, it's 69 degrees.

town's lost its faith. Our colors will fade eventually. So if our time is running out, day after day, we'll make the mundane a masterpiece. Oh my, my, oh my, my love. I take one look at you, you're taking me out.

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0: Yes, Mites. Bruno Mars is on there. Bernie here. 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So voting matters. North Central Alabama in a town called Falkville, where they just voted to end the historic 140-year-old ban on alcohol sales in that town. It won by a single vote. The final tally, 116-115 in favor of allowing alcohol sales. Plenty of residents didn't care. There's 800 registered voters in Falkville. Only 231 voted total. But they say that they're good. One gas station says that they're going to definitely be sellers. They're going to build a standalone liquor store rather than selling it at the gas station. But yeah, so voting matters. If you go and vote, sometimes it wins by a single vote.
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1: Music from Tame Impala, straight ahead. Post Malone on the way too. Hi there, my name is Bernie. It is a Saturday, Memorial Day Saturday. Hopefully you got a lot of great plans for the long weekends. Chapel Roan on now. Good luck, babe.

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We've been certified as the number one hit music station and the winner of this year's All Your Favorite Songs Award. Here, have another 98.9 The

0: Posty on right there. It's Post Malone. It's I Like You and Bernie with you. Thank you for stopping by. 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

Here's your 98.9 The Mix forecast for Mid-Missouri's 48-hour weather center. Chance for storms and foggy early today, otherwise partly cloudy. High temperatures reach up to 80. Winds out of the southwest around 5 miles per hour. Chance for storms and foggy tonight, lows around 61. That's your updated forecast. I'm meteorologist Jennifer Wojcicki. Currently, it's 71 degrees.

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0: Where Is My Husband Ray is on right there, Bernie, with you. 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

0: Swift, Justin Bieber, Dua Lipa, The Weeknd, Chappell Roan, and more play here. 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
2: Here's your 98.9 The Mix forecast from Mid-Missouri's 48-hour weather center. Chance for storms this afternoon. Otherwise, sunshine mixed with clouds at times. High temperatures reach up to 80. West winds around 5 miles per hour. Cloudy skies with fog. Tonight, chance for storms. Lows level off around 61. That's your updated forecast. I'm meteorologist Jennifer Wojcicki. Right now, it's 73 degrees.

Die For You, music from the weekend is on right there. And Bernie with you on a Saturday. Thank you for stopping by. This is new music right now from Maroon 5. Dig this a lot. This is called Heroin.

listening to us this weekend, know that we understand your responsible adult button has been disabled. Let's be careful out there. 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
1: So if you're me, you read your fair share of dumb criminal news. We read it all the time here on the radio show. And sometimes, I always put them in two different categories. Really dumb criminals, criminals that did something that you're like, oh man, there's no way that's going to work. And sometimes a good idea that might have gone bad. I'm putting that one in this category. A 36-year-old man, Anthony J. Rhodes, ignited a grocery cart full of fireworks to cover up a jewelry heist at a Walmart. He stole jewelry somewhere in the neighborhood of $10,000, did $10 million worth of damage to the store. Here's one of the deputies talking about how they found the guy.
2: When he actually sets the fire, he actually removes his jacket, exposing that Jefferson University baseball t-shirt. That gave our investigators just a little bit of a clue on who this person is.
1: I'm not saying that I would do that. I'm just saying that, I don't know, setting off a bunch of fireworks to distract, it's not a terrible idea.
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But nah, here's another hit. 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

0: Huntrix right there. It's called Golden. And Bernie with you, latest from One Republic is straight ahead.
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10: Here's your 98.9 The Mix forecast from Mid-Missouri's 48-hour weather center. Chance for storms this afternoon. Otherwise, sunshine mixed with clouds at times. High temperatures reach up to 80. West winds around 5 miles per hour. Cloudy skies with fog tonight. Chance for storms. Lows level off around 61. That's your updated forecast. I'm meteorologist Jennifer Wojcicki. Right now, it's 74 degrees.
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2: Here's your 98.9 The Mix forecast from Mid-Missouri's 48-hour weather center. Chance for storms this afternoon. Otherwise, sunshine mixed with clouds at times. High temperatures reach up to 80. West winds around 5 miles per hour. Cloudy skies with fog tonight. Chance for storms. Lows level off around 61. That's your updated forecast. I'm meteorologist Jennifer Wojcicki. Right now, it's 74 degrees.

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What is up? Welcome in. It is a Saturday. Memorial Day weekend is on. There's new music from Olivia Rodrigo, and all things are good. This is new. It's called Drop Dead.

happiness is listening to your favorite songs on the weekend. We made it. 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

0: Somber right there, called Homewrecker on a Saturday. Bernie with you. Memorial Day big deals are on at Lowe's. 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Excludes Alaska and Hawaii. Selection varies by location while supplies last. A poll out asked, if you were falsely accused of a crime, would you prefer that the case be heard and decided by either a human jury or an AI chatbot jury? Okay, most of the people came down on the side of humans. If you falsely were accused of committing the crime, they say 75% of people would like to be held by a human jury rather than AI. 7% voted for the best widely available AI chatbot. 18% aren't sure. They said if you did commit the crime, it also breaks down almost exactly the same. 71% say they'd rather have a human jury than an AI jury. How often is AI wrong? Like, isn't AI wrong like a good percentage of the time? I don't want an AI jury deciding my fate.
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11: Here's your 98.9 The Mix forecast from Mid-Missouri's 48-hour weather center. Chance for storms this afternoon. Otherwise, sunshine mixed with clouds at times. High temperatures reach up to 80. West winds around 5 miles per hour. Cloudy skies with fog tonight. Chance for storms. Lows level off around 61. That's your updated forecast. I'm meteorologist Jennifer Wojcicki. Currently 77.

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Monday will be here before you know it. It's 98.9 The Mix.

0: It's Olivia Dean right there. It's Man I Need, a Birdie With You. Music from Alex Warren. Straight ahead.
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5: Here's your 98.9 The Mix forecast for Mid-Missouri's 48-hour weather center. Chance for storms this afternoon. Otherwise, cloudy skies expected. Daytime highs approaching 78. Winds out of the northwest around 5 miles per hour. Overcast and foggy tonight. Thunderstorms likely. Lows around 60. That's your updated forecast. I'm meteorologist Jennifer Wojcicki. Currently 77.

0: Bye, bye, bye. NSYNC is on right there. Bernie with you in the latest from Gaga.
1: No matter what, you got.

It's the weekend. You better listen to us a lot. Monday will be here before you know it. 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

0: Sienna Spyro called Die on This Hill. Ann Bernie with you. Thank you for stopping by today on a Saturday. It's the Everything on Memorial Day event from Sleep Number. 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AAA releasing its Memorial Day travel report. They're saying that a record number of Americans will travel this year. Seems like they say that every year. They expect 45 million people to travel. That's just up a notch from last year. Last year's record was 44.8 million. It's a gradual climb. They'll say they say that 39.1 million people will drive this year, 3.7 will fly, and it says here that 2.2 million will use some other transportation, which I'm not sure if that what that means. Is that like a horse and buggy? I'm not sure what the given gas prices, it might be a horse and buggy.
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0: Espresso is on right there. It's Sabrina Carpenter and Bernie with you. Thank you for stopping by. We'll do music in just a few minutes from Harry Styles, his latest called American Girls. He's on the way. Hang out.
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10: Here's your 98.9 The Mix forecast for Mid-Missouri's 48-hour weather center. Chance for storms this afternoon. Otherwise, cloudy skies expected. Daytime highs approaching 78. Winds out of the northwest around 5 miles per hour. Overcast and foggy tonight. Thunderstorms likely. Lows around 60. That's your updated forecast. I'm meteorologist Jennifer Wojcicki. Currently 78.
1: You enjoy the music. When you're sad, the lyrics pick you up. And when it's payday, you go shopping. Yeah, we understand. Don't worry, we'll be right here when you get back. 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

0: Luke Combs on there. It's Fast Car and Bernie with you. We'll do music in just a few minutes from Olivia Dean and Maroon 5. Set to go in minutes. 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
2: Mid-Missouri weather. Here's your 98.9 The Mix forecast from Mid-Missouri's 48-hour weather center. Chance of thunderstorms this afternoon. Otherwise, cloudy skies expected. High temperatures reach up to 78. Northwesterly winds around 5 miles per hour. Thunderstorms likely with fog and spots tonight. Lows of aloft around 60. Cloudy skies expected. That's your updated forecast. I'm meteorologist Jennifer Vujicic. Currently 78.

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0: That's Adele's Rolling in the Deep. And if you're doing the road trip this weekend, play the silent game. 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And the rest of the crew have to buy them junk food.
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13: Here's your 98.9 The Mix forecast from Mid-Missouri's 48-hour weather center. Chance of thunderstorms this afternoon. Otherwise, cloudy skies expected. High temperatures reach up to 78. Northwesterly winds around 5 miles per hour. Thunderstorms likely with fog and spots tonight. Lows of aloft around 60. Cloudy skies expected. That's your updated forecast. I'm meteorologist Jennifer Vujitsky. Right now, 80.
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4: Here's your 98.9 The Mix forecast from Mid-Missouri's 48-hour weather center. Chance for storms this afternoon, otherwise cloudy. High temperatures reach up to 79. Northwest winds around 5 miles per hour. Cloudy skies with fog and spots tonight. Storms likely. Lows dip down to about 60. That's your updated forecast. I'm meteorologist Jennifer Wojcicki. Currently, it's 79 degrees.

The Late Show with Stephen Colbert is gone, and two comedy shows are on. Blake Powers with more after Noah Kahan, also Hozier, and Zara Larsson's Midnight Sun.

later this weekend, better days are on the way. They're called Next Weekend. And we'll play all your favorite songs then, too. 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

0: That's Noah Kahn's The Great Divide, and The Late Late Show with Stephen Colbert is gone, and two comedy shows are on from comedian businessman Byron Allen, and he just spoke with TMZ.
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13: This Memorial Day, we remember the heroes who gave everything, not just their service, but their lives. 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

Blake Powers helping you get your Memorial Day weekend on. Benson Boone ready to play. Bruno Mars on the way. And Lizzo, it's about damn time. Somebody turn that grill on.

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Thanks for choosing us. 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

0: Benson Boone with Beautiful Things, and one of those can easily be some flowers. Yeah, talking about maybe putting some on a fallen soldier's grave. Memorial Day is Monday. It's all about remembering the soldiers who have served in the United States Armed Forces and who have lost their life in the line of duty. Remember these people. One Republic next.
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12: Here's your 98.9 The Mix forecast from Mid-Missouri's 48-hour weather center. Chance for storms this afternoon, otherwise cloudy. High temperatures reach up to 79. Northwest winds around 5 miles per hour. Cloudy skies with fog and spots tonight. Storms likely. Lows dip down to about 60. That's your updated forecast. I'm meteorologist Jennifer Wojcicki. Currently, it's 83 degrees.

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0: Morgan Wallen and Post Malone's I Had Some Help, and I can only imagine the help that Travis Kelce and Taylor Swift have right now with planning their wedding, and the amount of NDAs, non-disclosure agreements, that have had to be signed to keep everything hush. She's standing by with Elizabeth Taylor.
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2: Here's your 98.9 The Mix forecast from Mid-Missouri's 48-hour weather center. Storms likely this afternoon, otherwise cloudy skies expected. Daytime highs approaching 78. Northwesterly winds around 5 miles per hour. Cloudy skies and foggy tonight, thunderstorms likely, lows around 60. That's your updated forecast. I'm meteorologist Jennifer Wojcicki. Currently 81.

It was the number one money-making movie for 20 straight years and rated R. And now parts 2 and 3 are on the way. Blake Powers with details after Ella Langley, Harry Styles, and Olivia Rodrigo's Drop Dead.

0: Ella Langley's Choosing Texas and 2004's The Passion of the Christ was the highest grossing R-rated movie for 20 years, and filming just wrapped for the two-part follow-up, The Resurrection of the Christ. Blake Powers with you. Mel Gibson just recently said, "It's a mission I've carried for over 20 years to tell what I believe is the most important story in human history. Part 1 will be in theaters next May 6th, Part 2, May 25th of 2028, and both on Ascension Day. From refreshed staples to trusted favorites, discover brands that are thoughtfully designed and priced for you and your family at Kohl's and Kohl's.com.
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11: Here's your 98.9 The Mix forecast from Mid-Missouri's 48-hour weather center. Storms likely this afternoon, otherwise cloudy skies expected. Daytime highs approaching 78. Northwesterly winds around 5 miles per hour. Cloudy skies and foggy tonight, thunderstorms likely, lows around 60. That's your updated forecast. I'm meteorologist Jennifer Wojcicki. Currently 78.
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0: that's Bruno Mars and Lady Gaga. Blake Powers here. And I think when my next artist does his confetti machines at his concert, he probably has to hire people to work overtime to clean it all up. That's how confetti it is. Alex Warren is next with Bieber Dream.
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3: Here's your 98.9 The Mix forecast from Mid-Missouri's 48-hour weather center. Storms likely this afternoon. Otherwise, cloudy skies expected. Daytime highs approaching 78. Northwesterly winds around 5 miles per hour. Cloudy skies and foggy tonight. Thunderstorms likely. Lows around 60. That's your updated forecast. I'm meteorologist Jennifer Wojcicki. Currently 78.

A major streaming service just fired the lead actor of its second most popular series, Blake with More, after Sienna Spiro, Shaboozy, and new Maroon 5, Heroin.

0: Sienna Spiro's Die on This Hill. And if you're a fan of Paramount Plus's Mobland, it may be preparing to die. You know, Tom Hardy is in it, Pierce Brosnan, Helen Mirren, and Patty Considine. Season 2 filming just wrapped up. But because of on-set issues with the executive producer, 101 Studios, and others, lead actor Tom Hardy is out. Fired. Blake Powers here. No one is saying exactly what happened, but being that most successful series don't survive when the lead actor is let go, I won't be surprised if I hear cast members leaving soon. Standing by, Post Malone.
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First of all, remembering those who fell in the line of duty serving our country. Second of all, trying to get some extra rest. 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

0: Sabrina Carpenter's Espresso, Blake Powers expressing myself, hoping that you will make some time to get out of the house Memorial Day weekend. Yes, 3 days for many people. Maybe you don't have them all off. Maybe you have some of it. Try to make a little time to get out and unplug. It's good for the brain. Harry Styles next.
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15: Here's your 98.9 The Mix forecast for Mid-Missouri's 48-hour weather center. Chance of rain and foggy tonight, otherwise overcast skies. Lows around 60, north winds around 5 miles per hour. Highs around 81 and foggy early tomorrow, sunshine mixed with clouds at times. That's your updated forecast. I'm meteorologist Jennifer Wojcicki. Right now, it's 79 degrees.

0: Rima and Selena Gomez with Calm Down. No time for Bruno Mars to do that when you're on fire with the romantic tour. One media outlet calls it electrifying. Another that I spoke with recently in Las Vegas said one of the best shows they had ever seen, and he's ready to play next.
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2: Here's your 98.9 The Mix forecast for Mid-Missouri's 48-hour weather center. Chance of rain and foggy tonight, otherwise overcast skies. Lows around 60, north winds around 5 miles per hour. Highs around 81 and foggy early tomorrow, sunshine mixed with clouds at times. That's your updated forecast. I'm meteorologist Jennifer Wojcicki. Right now, it's 79 degrees.

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0: 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This semi-entertaining 2 hours and 12 minutes looks and feels more like a few episodes the Disney series stitched together without a strong seam and should be streaming. 2.5 of 5 red vines. Finally, Kiki Palmer and the comedy adventure I Love Boosters, rated R. It's original, satirical, and a very clever story. Fun for me to watch and makes me wonder what's next for its very creative director, Boots Riley. I Love Boosters is definitely worth the bucks. 5 of 5 red vines.
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10: Here's your 98.9 The Mix forecast for Mid-Missouri's 48-hour weather center. Chance of rain and foggy tonight, otherwise overcast skies. Lows around 60, north winds around 5 miles per hour. Highs around 81 and foggy early tomorrow, sunshine mixed with clouds at times. That's your updated forecast. I'm meteorologist Jennifer Wojcicki. Right now, it's 79 degrees.

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